all over the North Woods, all over Wisconsin, all over the world. 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

0: Tom Cochran and Red Ryder, Lunatic Fringe, they've always been out there. Still are. It's Tim Jeffries, and I've got Eagles and Pearl Jam on the way. But first, today was Heritage Day in South Africa. It's a national holiday. And what better way to celebrate than attempt to break the world record for the biggest cookout? Record, by the way, 2,220, which seems a oddly specific number set in Japan in 2023. Organizers expect around 3,000 participants, which sounds insane because the Guinness folks have very strict rules. Everyone, all 3,000 people, need to be barbecuing simultaneously, all at the same time, for a minimum of 5 minutes to be counted. If anyone leaves, they're disqualified.
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0: Piling it high on the platter, and thanks to the Rolling Stones for including a lyric sheet on the release of the Some Girls album. Otherwise, wouldn't know what they were singing on that song. AC/DC's on the way. Journey 2. Stick around. It's next.
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0: Perfect song for this time of night. It's Journey, and I'm Tim Jeffries. How's your week going so far? Just one more day before the weekend. And up next, Metallica proving that they listen to the same songs you and I do. A cover on the way.
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0: hanging out in San Antonio. Rush. And the Fix Something Tour. It's Tim Jeffries hanging out with you with the Who and Night Ranger. And how about this? Two storms at the same time. A powerful hurricane. Hurricane Polo. Expected to drench Mexico's coast. And tropical storm Nolo takes aim at Hawaii. Heavy rains causing life-threatening flooding and landslides are expected in Mexico, while tropical storm Nolo could dump more than 2 feet of rain across the islands, already recovering from a string of storms. So it's Polo and Nolo taking over.
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0: I always thought I shouldn't talk until he breathes out. Just want to be respectful to the artist. Pink Floyd from The Wall, Tim Jeffries, hanging around with some Stevie Ray. And a song, Unlikely, written by the rowdiest member of the band because it's probably their softest ballad. That's on the way next.
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0: Song written by Tommy Lee, who always got me as being kind of the rowdiest of the guys in the band. Jim Jefferies, what do you say we kick off another long set? I got some Mario Speedwagon to do that, plus some Ozzy. Stand by, it's next.
1: Here's the deal. The government is over $38 trillion in debt, which means the IRS isn't slowing down. 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

0: Not just any band out of Boston, the rock and roll Boston band. Well, I got the other one too, Aerosmith, coming up in just a bit. It's Tim Jeffries, and a former 7-Eleven store in Seattle has been transformed into an inconvenience store, featuring items including pre-tangled USB cords. 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
1: Well, it's a general store, but it's also a very specific store. 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It's like a place where people can come and get coffee or drinks, but it's not a coffee shop, nor is it a bar. 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

0: Black Dog from your speakers, the mighty Led Zeppelin. A lot of stories about where they came up with that name. My favorite, there was a black dog hanging out the Headley Grange where they were recording that album, Led Zeppelin 4. Your pal Tim Jeffries on the radio with the Stone Temple Pilots and Steve Miller next.
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0: Song has been used in the TV commercial for the 2026 Kia Sportage, much to my chagrin, Steve Miller. But that's what happens to classic rock songs. They become so popular, they're used in car commercials or sang by fans at NFL stadiums. That song is next.
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0: Remembering with Bob, and remember Lou Reed and Tom Petty in just a bit. It's Tim Jeffries. It's Fat Bear Week. Voting is underway, you know, up there at Katmai National Park in Alaska. There's 16 bears in a bracket, including last year's winner, 32 Chunk. So the bracket also includes such names as 89 Backpack, 164 Bucky, 903 Gully, and 131 Marshmallow. Which almost sounds like a bear porn name to me. I don't know why. Anyway, vote now, fatbearweek.org.
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0: George Thorogood, not a good idea to drink alone, but then again, it's the same guy who orders a bourbon, a scotch, and a beer at the bar. It's Tim Jeffries. What do you say we kick off another long set with Fleetwood Mac? Billy Squire 2 on the way.
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0: My kind of station. Classic rock. It's Tim Jeffries. Almost time for me to go. Before I go, classic 80s rock song coming up. And thanks for being here. We'll be back again tomorrow night to rock your Friday. Hope you can join me then.
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2: Mostly cloudy as we head toward daybreak on Friday. Temperatures start near 50. For today on Friday, clouds will break for some afternoon sun, high 66. Weekend, fair amount of sunshine, pleasant Saturday, high 68. Partly sunny Sunday and 65. Partly cloudy Monday, we're up to 68. Clouds Tuesday, rain coming into the afternoon, continues at night, high 66. From WSAW News Channel 7 Studio, I'm First Alert Meteorologist Jeremy Tabin.
1: 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And
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0: Yeah, Queen with Mud. We heard from the Scorpions in that set doing an early Who classic. I can't explain what a great version of that one. And happy anniversary to the legendary Scorpions. 60 years of Scorpions greatness. Way to go, Scorpions. Hey, Rush, they're coming up. Author on Joan Jett and the Who, they're on deck.
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5: Mostly cloudy as we head toward daybreak on Friday. Temperatures start near 50. For the day on Friday, clouds will break for some afternoon sun, high 66. Weekend, fair amount of sunshine, pleasant Saturday, high 68. Partly sunny Sunday and 65. Partly cloudy Monday, we're up to 68. Clouds Tuesday, rain coming in the afternoon, continues at night, high 66. From WSAW News Channel 7 Studio, I'm First Alert Meteorologist Jeremy Tabun.
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0: Nirvana and Lithium with Mud the B.O.C. in that set. Don't fear the Reaper. Don't fear the Reaper yet. Halloween will be here in 36 days will be Halloween already. That's when you fear the Reaper. You have fun, but you fear the Reaper, right? Hey, Bob Seger's coming up. Author on Def Leppard and Robert Palmer is on.
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0: Red Light, Green Light, Roxanne, the Police with Mud Bob Seger in that set in the old-time rock and roll. Now, Bob had his 20th anniversary edition of Face the Promise come out last Friday. That's all remastered, repurdied, a couple of new tracks as well. And maybe Bob will do up a tour. You never know, you know. That would be very cool. Hey, the Rolling Stones are coming up. They're on Pearl Jam. And Floyd, they're...
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10: Mostly cloudy as we head toward daybreak on Friday. Temperatures start near 50. For the day on Friday, clouds will break for some afternoon sun, high 66. Weekend, fair amount of sunshine, pleasant Saturday, high 68. Partly sunny Sunday and 65. Partly cloudy Monday, we're up to 68. Clouds Tuesday, rain coming into the afternoon, continues at night, high 66. From WSAW News Channel 7 Studio, I'm First Alert Meteorologist Jeremy Tabun.
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0: Right on Journey, Stone in Love with Mud. What a fantastic tune. Now, Journey added more shows, as we were talking about, into 2027. They were supposed to wrap up that Final Frontier tour in San Francisco at home on November the 28th. And Jonathan Cain's been talking a bunch about the OG version of the band joining them for that show. That still may go down. You never know, you know. Hey, George Thorogood is coming up. Author on John Mellencamp and AC/DC, they're on deck.
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0: GTO, you ain't seen nothing yet with Mud John Mellencamp. In that said, John getting ready for Farm Aid 2026 tomorrow in Virginia Beach, Virginia, all for a fantastic cause, featuring Neil Young and John and Dave Matthews and Willie and more. Man, that's going to be quite a show for sure. Frampton's coming up. I'll throw on Quiet Riot, Nazareth there.
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4: Mostly cloudy as we head toward daybreak on Friday. Temperatures start near 50. For the day on Friday, clouds will break for some afternoon sun, high 66. Weekend, fair amount of sunshine, pleasant Saturday, high 68. Partly sunny Sunday and 65. Partly cloudy Monday, we're up to 68. Clouds Tuesday, rain coming into the afternoon, continues at night, high 66. From WSAW News Channel 7 Studio, I'm First Alert Meteorologist Jeremy Tabin.
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0: What a great one from you too. Pride in the Name of Love with Mud from the classic rock station Rock 105.3 WRLO. 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

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We are Rock 105.3 WRLO. And to go.

0: Yeah, oh, you got to get down and partay, party schmarty, Boston with Mud. Hey, it's time to party on your Friday. Fun day is here, almost your weekend headspace in the new fall season with all the holidays coming at us back to back to back. So go rock the new fall season and rock your weekend. Warren Zevon is coming up. I'll throw on Ozzy and Led Zepp there.
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3: Mostly cloudy as we head toward daybreak on Friday. Temperatures start near 50. For the day on Friday, clouds will break for some afternoon sun, high 66. Weekend, fair amount of sunshine, pleasant Saturday, high 68. Partly sunny Sunday and 65. Partly cloudy Monday, we're up to 68. Clouds Tuesday, rain coming in the afternoon, continues at night, high 66. 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
8: Mostly cloudy as we head toward daybreak on Friday. Temperatures start near 50. For today on Friday, clouds will break for some afternoon sun, high 66. Weekend, fair amount of sunshine, pleasant Saturday, high 68. Partly sunny Sunday and 65. Partly cloudy Monday, we're up to 68. Clouds Tuesday, rain coming in the afternoon, continues at night, high

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7: Mainly cloudy skies initially this morning across the Northwoods with more sunshine as the day goes along with a high around 70, cooling off to about 46 degrees tonight with partly cloudy skies overnight, still partly cloudy on Saturday with a high close to 70. From the WCW News Channel 7 studio, I'm First Alert meteorologist Spence Furman.
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10: Hi.
9: There's Pat Godwin.
11: Hello.
9: Hello. There's Josh Arnold.
12: Hello.
9: Hello. There's Ace Cosby.
13: Howdy.
9: Howdy. I'm Chick, and hello, Tom. We have a special guest.
14: Joining us in the studio, comedian Henry Phillips is here with us.
11: What's up, guys?
14: Once again, by the way, Henry on his way to Mahomet, Illinois. For a special program tomorrow evening.
11: Yellow Henry, the man and company. The yeah, I've heard
14: and you can
11: the venue's
14: great. Find Henry on a variety of social media platforms, including you'll be doing your thing on Stitch.
11: Twitch.
14: Yeah. Sorry. What am I doing? Stitch. Twitch. Stitch is the one where they fix bad things that you've done.
11: I don't know. Yeah. Twitch. I mean, it's all new to me. Twitch, I do two live shows a week. And I think I'm going to do cacio e pepe with eggs.
10: Yeah, you got to do
11: my next one. I think that's. I'm always looking for new recipes.
12: Nice.
10: Yeah, try that one.
11: And I'm glad to hear it's a good weekend because I'm going to be golfing later too. I've taken up golfing about 3 years.
9: Oh,
14: yeah.
9: Nice.
14: Yeah,
11: I'm going to golf with my friend Steve. And there's a couple things I like about it. One. It's sort of a self-deprecating sport, which I like. You know, like a lot of times during my shows, I'll ask people who golfs and people raise their hand. I'm like, are you any good? And they're always like, oh, I suck. You know, it's just a thing that people say. But then you go out there and they're kind of just being modest.
10: Yeah.
11: Well, I actually do suck. So when I go out and they see me, they're like, oh, no, you really do suck. That's, we were just being humble, but I also play in a band with some friends every week in a garage, high school friends, and then I play poker on Thursday nights. So I'm basically a Flomax commercial. I'm just like frequent urination. You can't stop me from doing the things that I love. And so golf has like completed the trifecta there. You know,
14: I love all those
9: very
14: commercials.
9: Cool.
14: All those commercials on the national network news, it's always for some drug, and you don't even know what it's for.
10: Yeah.
11: Oh, God.
14: Boy, everybody's canoeing. And
10: very busy.
14: They're a nice part. And it's the most diverse crowd I've ever seen.
10: Yeah.
11: Oh, yeah.
14: Hey, look, check that box. Asian dude. Okay, over there. Oh, look, black guy.
12: You know, speaking of Twitch and Switch, we should switch to the big screen because we have a special.
9: There we go.
11: Yeah.
12: Oh, hi.
14: Hi. And the mic works this time.
12: Yeah. I don't know what happened. It doesn't matter. I'm Jeff Oskey. Hi, Henry.
11: Hey, Jeff.
12: I'm here at the Failed to Mention News Desk. You don't know this, but we give you a lot of the news each week. We don't give you all the news, so I'm here to give you the news that we failed to mention.
0: Here's Jeff Oskey with Failed to Mention News.
9: Wow.
12: Yeah, it sounds like we paid for that one. We learned about micro-cheating. What you failed to mention, Henry, micro-cheating is when your lady cheats on you with a guy who has a smaller member.
9: That's
10: not it.
9: It's not it at all.
12: A Florida man was arrested at Target wearing nothing but a lady's thong and sneakers. What you failed to mention, what, no Walmart in your town?

0: per gallon.
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7: Mainly cloudy skies initially this morning across the Northwoods with more sunshine as the day goes along with a high around 70, cooling off to about 46 degrees tonight with partly cloudy skies overnight, still partly cloudy on Saturday with a high close to 70. From the WCW News Channel 7 studio, I'm First Alert Meteorologist Spence Furman.
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13: 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There's Jess Hooker.
14: Hi.
13: She's at the Incogni News Desk. Hello, Pat Godwin.
15: Hello, Chick.
13: There's Josh Arnold.
16: Hi, Chickie.
13: Hi. There's Ace Cosby.
17: Hey.
13: Hello. Hi, Tom. We got a special guest, and I think he has a song.
18: Yeah, I know Henry said he wanted to borrow Pat's guitar again.
13: Yeah.
18: He's got some kind of Pete Townsend finale tribute he wants to do.
15: What?
18: With Pat's guitar.
13: Do it, Henry.
18: Grab Pat's guitar. Is that okay with you,
15: Pat?
18: Yeah. Last time he did it, he smashed it into something.
19: Oh, yeah, I'm going to be very careful.
18: Oh, okay. Yeah.
19: That came
16: Whoops, spilled his coffee right in.
19: I actually did have a guitar that I had borrowed from a friend years ago for a gig, and he told me to take good care of it because it was very expensive. And I borrowed it, and while it was in my possession, I accidentally nicked it. And I was like walking around for a couple weeks thinking, how am I going to tell this guy that I borrowed his guitar and just, you know, messed it up? But, you know, I got a call from this guy's mom like a couple weeks later saying that he had died. And
18: wow.
19: I was like, phew. Okay, that was a close one. But so it's my guitar now, and I'm
13: nice.
19: Dark humor. But
13: yeah.
19: Why don't I? Should I do? Speaking of which, so I have a new album. It's the second installment from Jose Suicidio, who is the one who writes the songs for the Henry's Kitchen YouTube videos. The first album, Let's Get Suicidal, which was a holiday album. Went into, I think, double-digit sales, which is exciting. And then, but now we're in the streaming world. So this new album is called There's Something Wrong With Me. The problem is, and I didn't really think this out, the name of the artist, sort of my alter ego here, Jose Suicidio. When you put it in to go listen to your song on Spotify or Apple or whatever, you get this message that says, are you okay? Are you having problems? Do you want to talk to somebody? And it redirects you to like a self-help hotline. Yeah. So I didn't think that out very well. But here's another song from that album. But if you can, it's streaming anywhere you listen to music. And this is a cover song of a guy named Henry Phillips. It gets complicated, but let's see. Now I gotta remember. Oh, you don't have a capo. That's all right. I'll do it.
18: We're getting out a capo. Okay,
13: there it is. So, capo on up.
16: Robert Duvall was a good fret there. Capo.
19: Sorry, I don't know how to.
13: Capo, yeah.
19: I literally can't use a capo.
18: There we go.
13: Oh, there you go. There oh, look at that. Go.
19: I may not be. Oh, wait. That's too low. Can we put it on the Sorry, everybody. This is
13: car tech. On hang on.
18: People often ask Henry, is this show live?
19: Right. Oh, my goodness. Okay, here we go. And I'm doing this in the Suicidio range here.

0: That one, that's the family friendly version. If you see me in the live show, I'll do the verse.
1: Henry Phillips live show happens to be on the road, and on Saturday evening, the Henry Phillips live show will be in Muhammad, Illinois. The high school team, the Fighting Alis. Muhammad Alis. You'll be
0: I like it. Right.
1: You'll be at, what's it called, Yellow Moon?
0: Yellow and Company.
1: Yellow and Company.
0: Kostaki just did it a couple weeks ago.
2: Yellow Moon.
0: He said it was yellow fantastic. Apparently, it's a really great comedy show.
1: 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We have our pigskin. Pigskin?
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1: 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Also, you can check out Henry on YouTube channel and on Twitch. And Henry's got a bunch of cool stuff out there, and you can get all that information by going to, do you have a website?
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1: Okay, cool.
0: It's got the whole
1: thing. Thanks, Henry. Always a great pleasure. Great funny stuff.
0: And good to be here.
1: I just hope somebody starts that band, that cover band.
0: David Cover Band.
1: Doing...
0: That might be lost on a lot of people out there.
1: Classic Whitesnake songs.
0: Yeah, it's an all Whitesnake cover.
1: So great.
0: I like that title so much, I might have to just start the cover band. It's just going to be a pain in the butt, but you know, you're leaving it on the table, you know?
1: Yeah, okay, thanks. These are the O'Reilly Auto Parts Studios. 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
8: ABC News, I'm Brian Clark. Hawaii's getting ready for a close call with Hurricane Nolo, but even without landfall, ABC's Alex Stone says
9: it could unleash extreme flooding rains of more than 20 inches in some areas of the islands. Governor Josh Green is telling residents they need to take Nolo seriously and get ready for intense rain on Friday and Saturday.
8: On the east coast of the United States, a major nor'easter is threatening millions. The rain will start up later today and continue through the weekend, along with heavy winds. President Trump and China's Xi Jinping conclude their summit today after last night's state dinner at the White House. Mortgage rates are on the rise again. Freddie Mac says the average rate for a 30-year home loan's broken the 7% mark. Gas prices up again, too. Gas Buddy puts the national average at $4.49 a gallon. And Pope Leo, beginning his trip to France, warned in a speech that a paradise of machines could put humanity at risk. This is ABC News.
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11: Good morning. More issues with the rerouting of another Wisconsin oil pipeline. Wisconsin Public Radio is reporting that Ashland County deputies were alerted to a fire at an Enbridge Line 5 worksite last week. The fire in the town of Jingles was quickly contained and no one was injured, but the DNR and the FBI are investigating since the fire was also started at an Enbridge office in Superior last week. Enbridge officials claim the fires are vandalism. Make sure you're staying alert near railroad crossings. According to the State Patrol, Wisconsin's seen 360 train-related crashes over the past 10 years. Drivers are reminded to never go around lowered gates or stop on tracks, and pedestrians are urged to stay off rail property and use only designated crossings. Wisconsin's home to about 3,300 miles of active train tracks and nearly 4,000 public rail crossings. A Brown County judge has denied the victim's request to permanently seal the video evidence of the altercation in the Josh Jacobs case. In making his decision, Judge Mark Hammer weighed Wisconsin's open records law against Marcy's law, which protects victims' rights. The Hobart Lawrence Police Department will have 10 days to make decisions on whether or not certain record requests will actually be granted. And the Packers lost their season opener at Lambeau Field last night, 35-14 to the Atlanta Falcons. Atlanta outrushed Green Bay 242-17. Packers travel to Tampa Bay to meet the Buccaneers on October 4th. There's a look at your news. I'm Paul Hart.
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105.3 WRLO and Dave Melvin with you on a beautiful Friday morning. That's right. I said Friday morning. It's a Rock and Reverse Friday. It's your chance to win a Rock 105.3 WRLO t-shirt. Also, we'll be talking about Josh Jacobs, some new developments in his case. And I want to cover the Hodags football. That's right. The Rhinelander Hodags JV2 undefeated still this season. Killing it last night against DC Everest. We'll get into that and more. Right now, it's time to rock. It's Rush on the Classic Rock Station.

0: Rock 105.3 WRLO. It's the Offspring. So last night's football, not just Packer football, but football in general. I went out and caught the Rhinelander Hodecs playing. The JV2 team is staying undefeated. They beat DC Evers 38-24 last night. Actually could have been a little bigger. They missed a couple of extra points. And DC Evers got off with a couple that they probably shouldn't have got away with. But, you know, defenses do fail in some spots sometimes for other reasons. But I will say this. This team is looking fantastic this season. It's a good group of boys that play well together, and I really do enjoy watching them. The crowds get bigger every week, and the banter from the stands is probably the most entertaining part about it. And if you've been there, you know the fella that I'm talking about. I love that guy. He's like the mega fan. He's got a mega fan with a mega voice, and I really enjoy it. So if you guys get a chance, get out and catch the Rhinelander Hodags. They got a game tonight. Make sure you don't miss that. We are going to check in on that WSAW First Alert weather to see how that's going to go.
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2: Mainly cloudy skies initially this morning across the Northwoods with more sunshine as the day goes along with a high around 70, cooling off to about 46 degrees tonight with partly cloudy skies overnight, still partly cloudy on Saturday with a high close to 70. From the WCW News Channel 7 studio, I'm First Alert Meteorologist Spence Furman.
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0: Rock 105.3 WRLO, it's Pink Floyd. Well, technology's all good and wonderful as long as it works, but a faulty software update left some Samsung smart refrigerator owners with an unresponsive fridge in South Korea, causing food spoilage for all the affected owners. Samsung confirmed it accidentally pushed internal test software to customers on Tuesday. This triggered power and screen failures in select machines. So the company said it's prioritizing the emergency repairs through its service centers. However, timing proved especially problematic. The outage struck days just before a major Korean harvest festival began. So the stores around there were pretty bare as far as being able to replace things. Some of the homeowners reported being told repairs wouldn't arrive until the 29th of September or even later. You're saying you'll come and check on the food after it's all rotten, one owner said. No cases have been reported outside of Korea, thankfully, but that just goes to show you. And I've always kind of looked at that when I was looking at new refrigerators. Anything that had a screen on it, I shied away from because I've seen that. Those things fail. It's several hundred dollars to replace them. And unfortunately, that's the thing that tells everything to turn on and off. So if you guys want to be, kind of held hostage to a computer, you have at it. But for me, I'll take my old-fashioned ice trays and slide-out drawers.
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5: Mainly cloudy skies initially this morning across the Northwoods with more sunshine as the day goes along with a high around 70, cooling off to about 46 degrees tonight with partly cloudy skies overnight, still partly cloudy on Saturday with a high close to 70. From the WCW News Channel 7 studio, I'm First Alert Meteorologist Spence Furman.
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0: 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Don't miss Dee Snider Saturday night on the House of Hair from 6 till 9. 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

105.3 WRLO and that midday dose of AC/DC. You know, the Packers aren't looking really, really great at all. I'll just have to say it. It's pretty abysmal. I mean, at the end of the day, fans have got an expectation for the Packers. This isn't like any other team. This is a very close-knit, down-home, community-involved team. People are personally offended when the Packers play bad. Last night, they were getting booed at home. That's just not a good thing. Tight end Tucker Kraft said it was pretty disappointing to hear boos from fans inside Lambeau Field throughout Thursday night's 35-14 loss to the Falcons. How do you lose to the Falcons? I'm not going to go on that tangent. I'm sorry. He was disappointed in that. But the restless fans at Lambeau Field, like I said, they take this personally. I mean, you basically came into their house with your dirty shoes on. That's how bad this is. I've got to get something figured out. The O-line looks horrible. We can't run. We can't stop the run. They've got to figure something out. And, you know, I don't care about who is hurt. The Packers got

0: to do better. Catch all the Packers action, and you can be disappointed too. Our next outing comes up on Sunday, October 4th, taking on the Buccaneers as we travel. We've got a Packer preview for you at 10 o'clock and game time at 12 noon. 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
2: Mainly cloudy skies initially this morning across the Northwoods with more sunshine as the day goes along with a high around 70, cooling off to about 46 degrees tonight with partly cloudy skies overnight, still partly cloudy on Saturday with a high close to 70. From the WCW News Channel 7 studio, I'm First Alert Meteorologist Spence Furman.
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0: Rock 105.3 WRLO. Have you ever seen the rain? Oh, I love the rain. Just the smell of it is fantastic. Duff has got something happening. It's September. I'm sure you've heard. We're almost to the end of the month, and he's getting pretty sad about it. He has really been having a great time celebrating September all month. You can listen in at 4:30 in the afternoon and catch Duff playing some of his favorite cuts from his favorite band, Led Zeppelin. Now, these are cuts that go a little deeper most times, and he's always got a great explanation about the song, about the music, and how it got to where you've come to love it. And he's playing those standards, too. Don't miss it. Happy September from Rock 105.3 WRLO. Chili Peppers coming up on the other side of the break.
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2: Mainly cloudy skies initially this morning across the Northwoods with more sunshine as the day goes along with a high around 70, cooling off to about 46 degrees tonight with partly cloudy skies overnight, still partly cloudy on Saturday with a high close to 70. From the WCW News Channel 7 studio, I'm First Alert Meteorologist Spence Furman.
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0: 93 WRLO. It's Queen, and another one bites the dust. You know, I think I've heard just about everything, and this one might actually take the cake. A new study says that clammers' urine fuel use are melting the Mount Everest glacier. Can you believe that? The climbers that are going up there, completely encapsulated in warm stuff, where they're peeing is melting the glacier.
1: Do me a favor, please. Get out of here. Get out of here, man.
0: That is what I'm saying. Get out of here with that. Let's get into a long rock block with Collective Soul.
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2: 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Glory. 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

the A-Wright Construction and Roofing Studios. Need a roof? 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We are Rock 105.3 WRLO. And to go.

Rock 105.3 WRLO in the middle of a long rock block. Something I love is gaming grannies, and we've got another one. A 78-year-old Fortnite streamer earns a Guinness World Record. Can you believe it? 78 years old and streaming Fortnite. She was born to party. We're going to keep this rock block moving. It's a little bit of Led Zeppelin going out to my buddy Duff.

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0: Rock 105.3 WRLO. It's Bad Company. Love that thunder in the background of that thing. We've got it coming up here just shortly. We're going to have our wonderful segment. It's one that you know and love. It's the one that gets you the t-shirt. It is Rock in Reverse. That's where I take a track and I flip it around, and then I play it for you on the air, and you've got to figure out what it is. You call in, and you get your chance to win a t-shirt if you're right. And the other caveat to this is you've got to drive out to the studio and pick up the shirt and at least say hello to some of us out here. Appreciate it very much. 11:30, that's happening. Rock in Reverse. Right now, we're going to take a look at that WSAW First Alert weather.
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0: Mainly cloudy skies initially this morning across the Northwoods with more sunshine as the day goes along with a high around 70, cooling off to about 46 degrees tonight with partly cloudy skies overnight, still partly cloudy on Saturday with a high close to 70. From the WCW News Channel 7 studio, I'm First Alert Meteorologist Spence Furman.
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0: Rock 105.3 WRLO. It's BOC. I'll tell you, that song, when I was a kid, I don't know why, I remember distinctly being like 9 or 10 years old and being mesmerized by that song. And I don't know why that is, but it just hangs with you. That song just hits, and I love it. We got Rock and Reverse coming up for you here in a minute. Later on today, I just want to let everybody know that their favorite Old Duffer, he is going to be off today. So at 2 o'clock, you'll get Greg Stone. Just want to give you a heads up on that. Write this phone number down, because you're going to need it after the break. 715-362-WRLO. 715-362-9756. Not right now. Not at this moment. But coming up after the break, we're going to have Rock and Reverse for you.
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3: Mainly cloudy skies initially this morning across the Northwoods with more sunshine as the day goes along with a high around 70, cooling off to about 46 degrees tonight with partly cloudy skies overnight, still partly cloudy on Saturday with a high close to 70. From the WCW News Channel 7 studio, I'm First Alert meteorologist Beth Furman.
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0: All right, kiddies, here we go. I told you I was going to make it a little bit harder this week, and I can't be that mean, but this one, I left one little thing in there to just give you a hint for what this song is. It's going to be right at the beginning, which is technically the end, which is the beginning. Just, here you go. Oh, hang on. My bad. Forgot to push the button. Now we got it.

0: right, it's Rock in Reverse. What song is it? Call the Rock Line. Be caller number 5 at 715-362-WRLO. 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
1: Rumors spreading round, United Texas town. Right the shack outside the game. And you know what I'm talking about. Just let me know if you wanna go to that home out on the range. They got a lot of nice girls.

0: Rock 105.3 WRLO in La Grange. Hey, we got a winner. His name is Chris. He figured it out. I had a couple different guesses. We had Van Halen. We had Creed. Both of those were wrong. That's why I love this game, because it's not super obvious, and I must have picked a little bit harder one this week, but Chris was able to figure it out. So this is what you heard. All right, now we're going to flip it around, and this is what you should have heard. All righty, that's how it works, folks. It's rock in reverse. We're going to do this. I think we got one more week left of this, which is fantastic. I love giving out these T-shirts. I wouldn't have thought T-shirts were so darn important to people, but they're awesome T-shirts, so I kind of get it. You play Rock in Reverse on next Friday. We'll do it again at 11:30. Chris, congratulations on your shirt. Stop out and pick that up. Say hi to us, and we appreciate you rocking with us. That's my time, everybody. It's my weekend. I'm getting started. Kara's coming in for that long lunch. Duffer's off today doing whatever Duffer does when he's out weird on a Friday. You guys will have Greg Stone in at 2 o'clock. And he'll be playing a little game he likes to call, is it Stony Baloney or is it the truth? You can find out more at 2 o'clock with Greg Stone. Have a great rest of your day.
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1: 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Goodbye.
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2: Mainly cloudy skies initially this morning across the Northwoods with more sunshine as the day goes along with a high around 70, cooling off to about 46 degrees tonight with partly cloudy skies overnight, still partly cloudy on Saturday with a high close to 70. From the WCW News Channel 7 studio, I'm First Alert meteorologist Spence Furman.
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6: Mainly cloudy skies initially this morning across the Northwoods with more sunshine as the day goes along with a high around 70, cooling off to about 46 degrees tonight with partly cloudy skies overnight, still partly cloudy on Saturday with a high close to 70. From the WCW News Channel 7 studio, I'm First Alert meteorologist Spence Furman.
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2: Mainly sunny to partly cloudy skies for the majority of your Friday afternoon and evening with a high around 70, cooling off to about 46 degrees tonight with mainly clear to partly cloudy skies overnight. Sunshine early, but more clouds later in the day on Saturday with a high close to 70 once again. From the WCW News Channel 7 studio, I'm First Alert Meteorologist Spence Furman.
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0: is Eddie Money. I'm Kara. Happy Daughter's Day. I've got one. I hope she's having a happy day. She was kind of cranky on her birthday yesterday and took it out on me, as daughters do to their moms. But I love her.
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3: Mainly sunny to partly cloudy skies for the majority of your Friday afternoon and evening, with a high around 70, cooling off to about 46 degrees tonight with mainly clear to partly cloudy skies overnight. Sunshine early, but more clouds later in the day on Saturday with a high close to 70 once again. From the WCW News Shell 7 studio, I'm First Alert Meteorologist Spence Furman.
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Antigo.

0: Classic track from Journey on the program today. What's happening, people of Earth, huh? Friday, finally a Friday. Woo-hoo-hoo. Classic Van Halen. Matter of fact, their only number one hit is on the way. And a look at rock and roll history. We lost one of the great ones on this day back in 1980, and we'll talk about...
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9: Partly cloudy heading into early this evening, then mostly clear and cool tonight, low 45. Sunny to partly cloudy Saturday, mild high 68. Mostly cloudy Sunday, a slight chance of showers, high 65. Partly cloudy on Monday with a high closer to 70. From the WSAW News Channel 7 studio, I'm First Alert meteorologist Jeremy Tabin.
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0: house band, and it's only rock and roll. I love that Mick Taylor era of the Rolling Stones. It's the best. That's my belief. Hey, let's take a quick look at rock and roll history this afternoon. A sad day in rock and roll history, and we'll get to that here in just a few moments. In 72, Black Sabbath released their fourth album, Black Sabbath Volume 4. In 76, Wings played a charity concert at Venice's St. Mark's Square to raise funds for the historic area. And while the night was a success, the weight of the equipment they used caused more damage to the square. And that same year, Boston's self-titled debut album enters the charts. It would go on to become the fastest-selling debut album in chart history. And sadly, in 1980, John Bonham from Led Zeppelin choked to death on his own vomit after drinking 40 shots of vodka. He was just 32 years old. In 82, Queen performed on Saturday Night Live, and in 1990, Dave Grohl of the Washington, D.C. band Scream joined Nirvana. Got some birthdays for you today. Ron Bumblefoot Thal from Guns N' Roses, born on this day in 69, and Shel Silverstein, born on this day back in 1930. If it's your birthday, that's who you shared with, and that's a quick look at it, folks. Your rock and roll almanac for the 25th of September.
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7: Partly cloudy heading into early this evening, then mostly clear and cool tonight, low 45. Sunny to partly cloudy Saturday, mild high 68. Mostly cloudy Sunday, a slight chance of showers, high 65. Partly cloudy on Monday with a high closer to 70. From the WSAW News Channel 7 studio, I'm First Alert Meteorologist Jeremy Tabin.
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0: Love that song. Helped me through some difficult times. Yeah, it's like my midlife crisis theme song right there. That and Simple Man from Skynyrd. That's some sound advice. Take it easy. Basically, live in the present. Can't do nothing about the past, and, you know, the future's the future. Hey, get smart with us. The word of the day is coming up next hour. Plus, we've got the Daily Haircut and some Ronnie James Dio and Def Leppard when we...
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2: Partly cloudy heading into early this evening, then mostly clear and cool tonight, low 45. Sunny to partly cloudy Saturday, mild high 68. Mostly cloudy Sunday, a slight chance of showers, high 65. Partly cloudy on Monday with a high closer to 70. From the WSAW News Channel 7 studio, I'm First Alert Meteorologist Jeremy Tabin.
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0: 10 hit for Warren back in the day. That CeCe DeVille playing the lead. You know, that wasn't even supposed to be on the record. The song inspired by Def Leppard's Pour Some Sugar on Me and Aerosmith's Love in an Elevator was suggested by Don Lehner, who was the president of Columbia Records. He's like, there is no anthem on what was originally called Uncle Tom's Cabin. That was the name of the album, which is a great song off that album. It showed growth. It showed that the band could write about some really cool subjects, you know, other than partying and chicks, which is cool. I don't have a problem with that either. So, this was expanding, Warren's, songwriting capabilities, and the label was like, no, don't do that. Do some more cheesy stuff. They wrote that song in about 15 minutes on the back of a pizza box. Don't believe me? It's on display at the Hard Rock in Destin, Florida. Warren and Cherry Pie on the Greg Stone Show. That's the Daily Haircut, and we'll get back to the rock here in just a few moments.
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3: Partly cloudy heading into early this evening, then mostly clear and cool tonight, low 45. Sunny to partly cloudy Saturday, mild, high 68. Mostly cloudy Sunday, a slight chance of showers, high 65. Partly cloudy on Monday with a high closer to 70. From the WSAW News Channel 7 studio, I'm First Alert Meteorologist Jeremy Tabin.
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0: biggest hit from Radiohead right there. And I think when it was first released, it didn't even chart. Creep on the Greg Stone Show. Hey, you know what time it is, don't you?
1: English, do you speak it?
0: That's right. It's time for the word of the day.
2: Tactile.
0: Is an adjective. We'll tell you what it means and use it in a funny sentence for you. Coming up next hour.
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We are Rock 105.3 WRLO. 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

0: AC/DC on the program, part of the Friday soundtrack. Is it nice and loud or what? Hey, coming up, we've got Shang Wang talking about jury duty. I just had to go do that, too, by the way. Jury duty. I got to do that civic duty. We'll have that coming up here in about 20 minutes, plus music from the Doobie Brothers in Boston. 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
2: Partly cloudy heading into early this evening, then mostly clear and cool tonight, low 45. Sunny to partly cloudy Saturday, mild high 68. Mostly cloudy Sunday, a slight chance of showers, high 65. Partly cloudy on Monday with a high closer to 70. From the WSAW News Channel 7 studio, I'm First Alert Meteorologist Jeremy Tabin.
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2: Partly cloudy heading into early this evening, then mostly clear and cool tonight, low 45. Sunny to partly cloudy Saturday, mild, high 68. Mostly cloudy Sunday, a slight chance of showers, high 65. Partly cloudy on Monday with a high closer to 70. From the WSAW News Channel 7 studio, I'm First Alert Meteorologist Jeremy Tabin.
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2: Partly cloudy heading into early this evening, then mostly clear and cool tonight, low 45. Sunny to partly cloudy Saturday, mild high 68. Mostly cloudy Sunday, a slight chance of showers, high 65. Partly cloudy on Monday with a high closer to 70. From the WSAW News Channel 7 studio, I'm First Alert Meteorologist Jeremy Tabin.
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0: wrapping up Stone Cold Factor, a bunch of Stony Baloney today. It's where America comes to learn. If you were to walk the Great Wall of China, it would be like walking across the width of the United States. That is a bunch of Stony Baloney. It would be like walking across the width of the United States and back again. The Great Wall of China is more than 5,500 miles long. It'd take you 18 months if that's all you did, right? You'd have to, like, eat and walk at the same time. Sleep? Pfft. You're joking me.
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4: Partly cloudy heading into early this evening, then mostly clear and cool tonight, low 45. Sunny to partly cloudy Saturday, mild high 68. Mostly cloudy Sunday, a slight chance of showers, high 65. Partly cloudy on Monday with a high closer to 70. From the WSAW News Channel 7 studio, I'm First Alert Meteorologist Jeremy Tabin.
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